0: there is a rhythm. There is a rhythm that the earth is going through. If we sit in our quiet moments and reflect, we can feel that rhythm. We can talk about that rhythm. It's there. All of us can be a part of that. This drum, this heartbeat of the earth, that is that song, that heartbeat of our mother.
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2: Dot what?
3: It's a little wonky today. Happy Day of Folks Native. Fuck Christopher Columbus. Fuck settlers. All hail all the veterans from the wars. The native wars. The native vets. My name is Ace of Space.
2: I'm airplane mode. I agree with you. I have nothing to add to that. That's all 100% correct. This is Live from the Mesa. Yep. We have opinions about things.
3: I mean, today we're just going to take Custer's flag and drag it some more. That's all we're doing.
2: Tread on me.
3: Mm-hmm. We're going to get greasy in some grass with you all. And we also have some friends in the building, James and Travis. Hello. We will have some guest sets, and hopefully if people can make it back from the mud apocalypse, we'll have some more.
2: Yeah, you know what you probably shouldn't do on Indigenous Peoples Day weekend?
3: Have a festival.
2: Throw a giant festival that native gives land. Zero shits that you're on native land.
3: Bulldozed rocks from native people.
2: Yeah, there might be some consequences to that.
3: You know why all those rocks were out there? So they could look like natives perching on rocks. They would set them up so from far away they'd be like, oh shit, there's a crew over there. And they're like, haha, motherfuckers, we're over here. That's why all those rocks. And then the long lines of rocks are for the pronghorn and deer to.
2: There are some walls.
3: Funnel into zones.
2: We know
3: this
2: land.
3: Fly off the edges and die.
2: Well.
3: Like the cliff with the buffalo.
2: I mean, it was just an easier way to harvest. Yeah.
3: Yeah.
2: Meat harvest.
3: So now it's all mud, and soon they're going to build a data center. That'll be great. But for now, we're going to
2: mercilessly make fun of them for the next 2 hours while celebrating what should have been celebrated.
3: We're going to do both.
2: That's what I just said.
3: Yes.
2: Okay, here's the song.

0: Well, it's a start anyway. Some people are getting what they deserve. They deserve a whole lot more, which is to say a whole lot less. But it's a start. I feel like we've got parallels between the comeuppance that's happening out there and the one that needs to happen everywhere. It was a good weekend overall. A little glimmer of hope. That was some Nine Inch Nails with Head Like a Hole. And the top of that block was In the Air Tonight, covered by Marilyn Manson, which feels truer to the feelings of the original in some way. I'd never fully listened to the lyrics of that song until I came across it and was immediately like, yes, this is going on my playlist for tonight.
1: Very nice.
0: I've got a little bit of an emotional arc. So we're starting in a dark, mean, nasty Schadenfreude place. But I promise we will get to the happy rainbow place by the end.
1: Happy rainbow place.

0: What you got for us, Ace?
1: I got some Res Life.
0: Yes.
1: This is some Res Life for y'all.
2: Old-fashioned and in loving. No, I can't be your husband. Just

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2: Still here?
3: Still here, as are our friends in the chat.
2: Toblerone, Slinky McGillicuddy.
3: What do we hear there, Ace?
2: I miss you, Toby and Slinky.
3: Yeah.
2: You guys are still here. Yeah. That was still here. That was JB the First Lady off the Meant to Be album. JB the First Lady is, you know, up on that native feminine energy. And before that, we had the Youngins, Yamio 263 and Blue Flames with Res Life. And that's how we're going on this side of on the block tonight. We will have some more chiller tones. You know, we might even get into some flute and then a war chant or something. I don't know. Maybe a war chant flute. No. But we're going to get there.
3: Sweet. I've got a couple of blocks from our studio guests who survived the mudpocalypse.
2: Mudpocalypse.
3: This first little block is the Travis block.
2: Very nice.
3: We're going to start some things off with Gangsta.
2: Oh, shit.
3: Here we go.

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'Cause danger is crawling out the

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Am I in competition? Am I off last position? You say I'm all you're needing, then you just come up missing. Keep it consistent with me, baby, stop playing with me. 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Give me more, I need more.

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1: T-Infinity.
0: T-Infinity.
1: Tizzles, for those who know.
0: Correct.
1: All right. Well, we started with Gangsta by the Tune Yards, just a little jam session with a little peanut butter to kind of shake things up. And then, you know, nothing like once you're up to detour yourself with a little French song by the called Detour by Lissa Cuté. And then we aim to Blame the Moon for All the Beasts That Come Out by Kyan Colto.
0: So that was so good. So good. That was the one that might have dropped for the listening audience. Get eat the mic. You got to eat the mic.
1: Got close into it now. So yeah.
0: Closer, closer.
1: Playing the Moon.
0: Closer, Clarice. The Moon, there we go.
1: By Kyan Colto. That was the Oh So Good One by Kate. And then Give Me More by Albin JR, which is to bounce us up into the rest of the evening.
0: Most excellent. We've got folks showing up. So we've got Travis in the house. We've got Great James set. In the house. We've got Ace's dad, David, in the house. And in the chat, we've got Butterfly, Slinky, Toblerone, Contessa, and coming in from China, Dr. Satan and Love Lemon Tree.
2: Nice. We did drop for a second there. I believe it was due to the imminent rain that is deluging again.
0: Yeah, we've been in the middle of a hurricane for like 3 days. It's great.
2: It's been pretty awesome. Shout out. Oh. Shout out to Dan and Lemon Tree.

0: That was the thing.
1: Ooh, wow. Hi there, Zorbulon. Thanks for coming in from Space Infinity. You should stay tuned to our show for the next hour and 13 minutes, and then you should stay tuned after our show for Griffin's Airy, coming live from the K-Flip field office from an undisclosed location somewhere in Texas.
0: Somewhere.
1: Hazard has now joined the chat.
0: Hello, Hazard. Hello, friends in the box of invisibles, which is everyone not in the chat. Get in the chat.
1: That's where it's at.
0: If you're not... In the chat, chattingfire.us/chat. Hang out in the Patreon. $5 a month supports Bobzilla and this crazy thing in Netherlands. Stay tuned for Griffin's Area and Electric Waistband. And here is some snotty-nosed res kids with Creator Made Me an Animal.
1: Are we going to get a double dose of snotty nose tonight?
2: Oh, yeah.
1: Hell yeah.
3: I've been so out of my place, yeah, I'm a slave. 500 years, it's a race. Shackles and buckles with chains. 500 days, I've been too stuck to my ways. I've been so
0: shout out Poppy Chulo in the house.
3: 500 years, it's a race.

0: Yeah, that's a little Casper Doma, Casper Loma Dawa.
1: Very nice.
0: With the honor of the people. And we should. We should be fucking honoring the people right now. Because the creator made us an animal. And that's Snotty Nose, Rez Kids, and Boslin. Off the Trapline album.
1: Brilliant name for an album, by the way.
0: It is a Trapline. Yeah, Casper Lund is sick. So we're going to keep it going in airplane mode. I'm going to do my long block after this block.
1: Okay, this also is a little bit of a long block. What do we got? We got 6, 10. Yeah, this is almost 15 minutes.
0: Okay.
1: It's the James block, so when we get back, James will be here to tell you what we heard.
0: Very nice.
1: You gotta stop playing your music before I can play my music. Me and Mr. Bex, never come once again. Me and Mr. Jordan, never come once again. Me and Mr. Vince and Philly after one. Listen up, Casper, a brand new song. A big bat Indian come once again. What?
2: Because you don't sweet talk her like you did when you snagged up. Have you lost?
0: That's for the fried bread. That's the fried bread hut advertisement, part 5. Go ahead.
1: Here we go.

0: Oh my goodness, James, what a wonderful set to be able to be out having a little spliff and listening to the rain. That was some magical shit. I did feel like I was in the envelope for a second.
1: Yeah, it's very spliff energy.
0: rain energy.
1: Yeah. No, I've been like diving really deep into ambient music the last couple of years. Travis is here with me. Going to Mudbath Arcosanti this last weekend. We actually do an ambient event in Portland, and one of the artists, this last song you just heard, Esmok, this track Neuro Neuro, he has a whole EP, a lot of field recording work, just really cool textural ambient, but yeah, check out his music. It's really cool.
2: Yeah, you can follow us on
1: Drift. Yeah, you can follow Drift Portland.
0: Is that what it's called? Drift?
1: It's just called Drift.
0: Yeah, nice.
1: Yeah. I mean, it was originally inspired very much by Arco in a lot of ways. Oh. The original ethos, I think, of what that event was supposed to be. I mean,
0: wow.

0: other kinds of stuff, but there was a song at the top of the block that was maybe the most fitting for the current climate conditions.
1: Yep, that track's called Hydro. That was like the crazy one that had like weird textures and it was kind of just floating.
2: Listening to rain with it. You know, like when you listen to lo-fi beats and there's like rain in the background. Mm-hmm. Like that's how it hit.
1: Totally. Yeah, I don't know a whole lot about this artist. They go by Nexia, N-E-X-C-Y-I-A. All one word, but very cool stuff that they're doing.
2: Great.
1: Thanks for having me, all.
0: Of course. Thank you both for...
2: musical talents,
0: yeah,
2: and eclectic selections.
0: Look how far we've come. We now invite people to add music to the program.
2: And you too can stop by the research station anytime you're in Arizona. Everyone in the chat, Uncle Wiz, Dr. Satan Lemon Tree, Contessa, Toby, Beboop, who actually just stopped by, Beboop, and Hazard Butterfly. You know, Storm Dancer, Griffin, we got to get you guys out here. We should do a radio show back to back live from this spot. We're going to do it one day. We'll fly you out and
0: next New Year's. This New Year's? Some New Year's.
2: Who knows?
0: That's when we did the one in Austin.
2: Yep. Griffin's area coming up right next, quick.
0: In 44 minutes.
2: For now, here's songs about fry bread.
3: Significant other complaining because you don't sweet talk her like you did when you snagged up. 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Fry Bread Hut gives you our heart-shaped fry bread. Nothing says I love you like some greasy, juicy fry bread.
4: Oh, honey, it's been so long since you licked the grease off my chin.

like I said, a long time ago, fried bread was illegal. 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

0: Grease.
1: Trail of Grease.
0: And they hired military people like Colonel Sanders, Captain Crunch, Major Ripoff, Major DeLay, General Dynamics, Private Parts, to enforce the fried bread laws. But they couldn't keep the people down, because born with the people were three fried bread messiahs. Corn, squash, and beans. The three sisters. They went around North America, Turtle Island they called it, and they say, we can't do much with sugar, flour, lard, and salt, but you can trade 86 million acres of land.

And that people have. And it's a secret ingredient, and you mix it in there with sugar, flour, lard, and salt, and you get something magical. You get something special, caring and

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And that secret ingredient is love. 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You'll get people caring about each other and sharing. And that's the story of fry bread. 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

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Busting down bags that we weighed up quite accurate. Rap activists rolling up a zip of cannabis. Flat bread from a native land. Feel some type of way, well, you might just have to take a stand. Let your nuts hang, nigga, be a man. So surreal, drifting through the desert sands. Nigga done with the riffraff, get your bitch slapped. Caught her with the dickies, yeah, I might just have to mismatch. Big ass pistol that'll make a big nigga flip back. Strap it, had to kick back, had to bust it at the kickback. Like a narco in the streets, we had to flip past. Drones flying through the sky, then they contacting dispatch. Look like 10 blunts, then I go and eat a Tic Tac. Ski mask over my face, look like a Rorschach. Wavy ladies walking by, illusions are they optical? I said hola señorita when I met her in the barrio. Sipping a whole shot that I'm eating on some tacos though. Later took her out to get melanes out with the plantanos. Take her to the telly, she can feel it in her belly. She ain't a cheap bitch, but you know she hot and ready. She's melted on the flat,

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0: Oh shit, we had one more.
1: We'll play it. 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You gonna play one more?
0: All right, this is
1: we'll be back in a few minutes.
0: This is some Stan Jody.

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1: Okay, I thought we hadn't heard that yet.
0: Yeah.
1: Greasy, greasy fry bread.
0: Sten Jody, we had a little fry bread snacking by Little Mike and Funny Bone. You could see them in Res Dogs. And fry bread, Loki, and spiritual with an S, a P-H, a P-S-Y, and then spiritual. We had fry bread rant by Keith Sekula. And a little fry bread hunt. Part 5 by The Tribe to start it off. We're popping off. We've got so many beautiful folks in the house now.
1: We do now. So our OG guests, Travis and James, are still here.
0: Papa Chulo's in the house.
1: Papa Chulo's in the house. Sean Paul is in the house.
0: SP made it.
1: SP is here. We've got Taylor. We've got Yvonne. We've got Robert. We also have someone who I don't know. Did you get an introduction?
0: Shout out to Uncle Wiz, Dr. Satan, Lemon Tree, Juju in the house, Contessa's still hanging out, Toby, Storm Dancer, and of course, coming up next, that's Griffin's Harry, Beboop, Hazard, Butterfly, us, and whoever else is out there in the ether.
1: Wait, but it's Robert's sister who's here, right? Did you catch a name? I didn't get a name. Wait, studio audience, we have a question. We've been shouting out everybody who's here, but I think Robert's sister is here. Do we have a name? Anissa. Anissa is here. Welcome, Anissa.
0: I remember Yvonne told me that's right.
1: And that is the whole...
0: Younger or older?
1: Older. Hell yeah.
0: Older.
1: Hell yeah.
0: That mustache. Baby bro.
1: Well, we have 29 minutes left. Hey. And of course, Nacho is here trying to get food from everybody.
0: And he's... Beboop said in the chat... And we got a Juju saying, wow, I'm also loving your Indigenous Peoples playlist.
1: Very nice, very nice.
0: Yep.
1: It is. Sean Paul says hi.
0: Sean Paul says, what up?
1: All right, I got one more block, and then Ace is going to take us out.
0: Yep, we got 30 left before Griffin's Harry. Stay tuned.
1: This is going to be the arc that takes us from fuck you form to goodbye form forever.
0: Bush Light.
1: To Bush Light. Let's go.
0: Yeah.

0: Letting go.
1: The better part of bravery is in the letting go. That's the new one from the Decemberists off of the Wildwood soundtrack. Wildwood based on, so made by the film company Leica, which is based in the Portland area, based on the books of the Wildwood trilogy written by Colin Molloy, lead singer of the Decemberists, and illustrated by his wife, Carson Ellis, who is a very well-known illustrator in her own right. Read the books, folks.
0: Lovely.
1: Books are extraordinary. Go see the movie if you want.
0: Yeah, that's...
1: And oh, sorry. Before that, there were other songs.
0: Yeah, one of them.
1: As long as people are watching Nacho, he can go out. Just don't let him go digging.
0: He's fine.
1: I'll get out there in a second. We also heard the Aretha Franklin version of You Can't Always Get What You Want because I refuse to play the Rolling Stones.
0: He has a quarrel.
1: I don't like him. I don't like him, man.
0: That role.
1: Before that was Green Day with Ha Ha, You're Dead. And with that, I conclude my valedictory lap.
0: Almost. You're going to take us out.
1: I'm going to take us out on a very different note, but this was my night of being able to celebrate that the universe still cares and wants us to be happy. Ace has some tunes.
0: Yeah, it does. thank you for that lovely, lovely set. And, thank you for everyone here who's contributing to this weird musical experiment we were playing on shoutingfire.com. And it sounds like the rain is starting again. I think we're going to play some Rez Tones.
1: Very nice.
0: With Custer Had It Coming.
1: I mean, replace Custer with Zach and we're on the same page.
0: Oh, yeah. Remember the veterans who fought against Custer. Those veterans.
1: Remember the Alamo.
0: That's what I'm talking about.

0: Oh, geez. That's it for us, folks.
1: B-A-N-A-N-A. No S.
0: This is Banana, the Hallucination, Ario, Hava, Mighty, Chipwe, and the Travelers. You know, we played a little Lightfoot with Native Pride before that, and Custer had it cubbing by the Rez Tones before that. You get it. Yeah, I hope you guys had a good night. Shout out to everyone in the goddamn chat. Uncle Wiz, Dr. Satan, Lemon Tree Juju, Contessa, Tolbrone, Storm Dancer, coming up next, Griffin's Airy,
1: Beep, the Hazard Butterfly.
0: And the song did say Love Jones. I don't know if you caught that. I mean,
1: she did. Okay. She did. Yep. We've covered it.
0: All right. One last song, and then we're tossing you guys off to Griffin's Airy. Holy shit, we love you guys. Thank you for hanging out here in the studio. Everyone in the studio, thank you guys.
1: They're all outside right now, so they're going to hear us in about 15 seconds when this carries live over to that speaker.
0: But we love you guys.
1: We do love them. And we're going to go listen to the song with them, because this is maybe the official anthem of the Mesa crew.
0: Yeah, and happy Rez Life Day, y'all. Welcome to the Rez Life.
1: Go watch the Goonies.
0: See you next Monday.
1: We love you.
0: Love you guys.
1: Here we go.

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Outnumbered in a nation under God. Outcast, at least I got my dogs barking up the wrong tree with my outspoken outlaw.

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2: Hello, folks.
3: Oh, no.
2: My monitor's on there. No echo, or less anyway. Controlled echo. Thank you again, Mesa crew, for another lovely show. Always a good time. You were excellent to do indigenous people's stuff. And I do love fry bread. Oh, man. Okay, so we went to the beach over the weekend. Texas does have one. And it was an interesting time because not only were we at a lunar double high tide, but there was a pretty good sized storm out there pushing the water and an onshore breeze that also pushed the water. So, you know, we're camped about halfway up the beach at the line of bollards the city has put in, which is a lot safer than it used to be. And water went all the way up into the dunes. It was fun. It was interesting. We've done it before. I don't panic. Panicking is the way to get your vehicle stuck. We didn't. So yay for that. But this first song of the evening is in reminiscence to that.

It's just a pretty song. I like the Moody Blues. Not ashamed to say it. That's off the Question of Balance album, which is really pretty. I mean, it's all like that, but I like that. I like that. And it was really entertaining to see people digging their little fire pits and setting their fire up and boom, whoosh, whoo. And I'm like, you know, in an hour, the water's going to be everywhere. Ah, well, it's a learning experience. And as far as I know, nobody died. Oh, well, next year.

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0: was dying, I tell you people what she said to me. Says, Tampa, you're going to have witching hours, and I will linger in your memory.
1: Oh, man, I got a lot of that kind of thing, this show, because we've got a lot of that kind of thing. I guess a bunch of the old tunes went out of copyright, so they're in lots of collections. Blues, man, the old style, very fine. Witchin' Hour Blues by Tampa Red. X gave us Devil Doll and the Funny Bones gave us I Love to Go to Funerals. This time of year, a lot of acts come up with a new name, recombine in different disturbing ways, and put out albums, and I love it. 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
1: Now listen, you drags, there's my skull and bone pack. There's a mean old monster down from Las Vegas track. He's flipped his lid, hangs in a cave, and sleeps in a coffin near Dracula's grave. He's mean, ornery, mad and rough, always misbehaves and dips chocolate snuff. Don't meddle with this, cause he do forget it, just hop in your Woody and split.

says he won, you know he lies. Yeah! Now kittens and cats, if you're ever out on Sunset Strip, sidewalk surfing or just taking a trip, souping a Woody or a cute...

Got some obligatory ZZ Top in there for my parents while they're still listening before they switch over to, who is it now? That guy who does the thing. Teddy Durant gave us the Beast of Sunset Strip, laden to the gunnels with jive talk of the time. Someday all the cool words will become as egregiously uncool as those. We're going to change things up a lot for at least one song, maybe two. But I haven't played any Laurie Anderson in a while. And I don't know, this one just really appealed to me.

You know that little clock? The one on your VCR? The one that's always blinking 12 noon? Because you never figured out how to get in there and change it. So it's always the same time. Just the way it came from the factory. Good night. Same time tomorrow.

So here are the questions. Is time long? Or is it wide? And the answers? Sometimes the answers just come in the mail. And one day you get that letter you've been waiting for forever. And everything it says is true. And then in the last line it says,

And what I really want to know is this. Are things getting better? Or are they getting worse? Stop. Stop. Pause. Pause. We're in record. Because history's stories that we half remember, and most of them never even get written down. And so when they say things like, we're going to do this by the book, you have to ask, what book? Because it would make a big difference if it was Dostoevsky. Or just, you know,

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Speak my language.

Because, you know, somebody had to do it. Kenny and the Fiends doing their interpretation of the classic, The Raven. Spirit gave us Morning Will Come. That is, oddly, dedicated to my dear and long-departed friend, Ken Moyer. He was a great guy. Sorry to see him go, but also known as Kenny. That was purely coincidence. And Laurie Anderson, oh man, I love her stuff. Some of it is really weird. Some of it is really normal. It's just all really well done. That's off the album The Ugly One with the Jewels and Other Stories, and there's a lot of story that goes along with why that is the title. Man, it's something. Maybe we can get, I don't know, maybe Pop-Tart would do a whole album of hers. If not, maybe I will. What the hell? All right, let's do some more classic Halloween-ish adjacent and mildly spooky stuff.

Man, I love when those horns kick in. That's just so damn great. The main theme from the Addams Family, back when shows had themes that were so damn cool. Alice Cooper with Rob Zombie doing Feed My Frankenstein. Love the live version. Meatloaf, of course, Bat Out of Hell. Good fun. All right, we got a couple of things coming up from Genki Genki Panic, and then some more surf music. It's all surf music. We've got a lot of Halloween-themed surf music, and I've been working my way through the newer stuff that wasn't rated and, rating it, giving it some stars. We'll see how it is. But here is I Was a Teenage Werechud.

0: I was working in my lab late one night when my eyes beheld an eerie sight. For my monster from his slab began to rise, and suddenly, to my surprise,
1: he did the mash.
0: He did the monster mash.
1: The monster mash.
0: It was a graveyard smash.
1: He did the mash.
0: It caught on in a flash.
1: The monster mash.
0: He did the monster mash from my laboratory in the castle east to the master bedroom. What about?

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0: He did the Monster Mash. The zombies were having fun. The party had just begun. The guests include Wolfman, Dracula, and his son. The scene was rocking, all while digging the sound. Igor on chains, backed by baying hounds. The coffin bangers were showing some love to the vocal group, the Horror Surf Club.
1: He did the mash.
0: He did the Monster Mash.
1: The Monster Mash.
0: It was a graveyard smash.
1: He did the mash.
0: It caught on in a flash.
1: The Monster Mash.
0: He did the Monster Mash. Out from his coffin, Drax's voice did ring. Seems he was troubled by just one thing. He opened his lid

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1: Yep, they did. The Horror Surf Club off the A Horror Surf Party album. What the hell? And Genki Genki Panic has promised. That was two tracks off of This Is Dungeon Surf with 3 exclamation points. And I love the second track's title. How do you like your hyperspace maggots, Michael? I mean, come on. That's a pretty great title. What's up next? Oh, some more. If I remember, this is Surfish. Some of it is. And there's some weirdness. Some gothabilly. There's a lot of stuff. Because we like this time of year.
2: When I want to swing, I fly to Mars. Take the sound of the ghost guitar.

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0: God damn.
1: Ah, I do love me some Reverend Horton Heat. That's Price of San Jacinto off the really, really excellent album Space Heater, which just has a hell of a cover. You got to see it. Captain Clegg and the Night Creatures. Another one of those random gatherings of folks for this time of year. They are a damn good collection. Creeps for Cushing. And Mike Oldfield doing the Exorcist theme. That particular version is, it's basically a slightly chopped up version of tubular bells. That word didn't want to come out, but there it is. Tubular bells. There we go. And Darren Demon and the Vampires gave us the very silly ghost guitars. Just fun. Just good, clean fun this time of year. What's next? I was poking through the stuff and said, man, I haven't played anything from the church in a while. So this is a lovely piece off Gold Afternoon fix. And then I immediately

0: It's like that.
1: Ladies and gentlemen, would you please welcome Uriah Heep?

Oh, yeah. Twofer from Raheep. One of my favorite bands from those days. That was, of course, Rainbow Demon. That's the 2017 remaster off the Demons and Wizards album. And in front of that, Devil's Daughter off Spellbinder Alive. Well, yet another change in pace. And more weirdness. Hope you're enjoying this show. It's an October evening, and time has flown by. It's like half an hour before I hand it over to the Electric Waistband, who you should stay tuned for. There's all kinds of good stuff coming up on this radio station. Stand by.

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3: And shoutingfire.com. Really, what the hell is that shit? That was the Tubes giving us Attack of the 50-Foot Woman in a 5-foot dress. Oh no. Steel Pulse off their just fabulous album, True Democracy. Ahu Responsible. I gotta play more of them. I really like Steel Pulse. And Slainte gave us a Banshee set off their live album. It was spooky related, proximal, something like that. We're running out of time and not running out of music. So I'm going to just play some more stuff. I hope you're going to like it. I'm going to like playing it. That's why I play it. That's why you listen, I guess.

born under a bad sign. A badly busted sign. Money Brother. That was a neat piece. I actually don't remember hearing it before until I, you know, picked it for this. That's off Real Control. Robin Hitchcock from the album I Often Dream of Trains. I don't, but we hear them a lot here, and it's lovely. That was Heart Full of Leaves, which seemed appropriate. Leaves are falling in some places where it's actually getting cold or chilly or not fucking 90 degrees every day as the low. In front of that, also, Redbone gave us The Witch Queen of New Orleans. And it's time for me to pass it over to the Electric Waistband, as we do every Monday. Hope you had a good time. Hope you have a good time in the future. And, you know, share those good times. Let's bring some more smiles to the world. Or, you know, some fang-bearing grimaces, if that's what it takes. I will catch you again next Monday, and there will be more spooky music. Good night for now. Take care of yourselves, take care of each other, and we'll get through this somehow. Good night, everybody.

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Participation is one of the 10 principles of burning culture and leads to a more rewarding experience for everyone involved. 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
1: Oh, baby.

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Jenny only thought about Jimmy, but didn't think about Derwin, the Jimmy who's only a virgin.

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Awesome. It's great to be back on Shouting Fire Electric Waistband. At the new and improved Winston's.

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1: All right, we're going to take a quick little break. 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

0: Oliver Wendell Holmes said one shouldn't shout
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0: crowded theater.
2: Unless the theater were really burning down.
0: Abby Hoffman said one should shout
3: theater
0: in a crowded fire.
3: To inject a sense of play into the revolution of thought we need.
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2: You know, one time I did something so stupid at Burning Man. 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God, this is like the stupidest thing ever. You see, I thought it would be really cool to like share the love and all. So I saw this police officer who looked all kind of lonely and out of place. And I said, hey man, you want some of this? I don't know if he thought I was going to hit him or what. All I wanted to do was give him a little glow, but he like, you know, arrested me and stuff. I thought it was just a burner costume, you know? God, I never knew the cops had to like obey the law and do their jobs and stuff out here. Oh man, that was so stupid.
1: Don't be like Booyah. 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

Ausgebaut.

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2: It is better to give than to receive. It is better to give than to receive. It is better to give than to receive.

0: But, you know, I don't think this at all. I think it's, you know, we love the record because we, you know, we spent a lot of hard work making it and everything. And we're very glad that it made, that's, you know, it's going to make it. And I don't think it's too advanced at all. Yeah. It's unbelievable, you know.
1: Now, before we move on to the latest hit, let's have a word with their drummer,
2: Steve.
3: Why don't you give the listeners a little background on yourself for those who aren't familiar with your work?
4: Well, I think the way you feel as a teenager stays with you forever. I really believe that. And we try to change, and we hope that we change. But we don't really, in big ways, in serious ways. I think the personality is formed at that time, for the good and for the bad. We all want to grow up and move on, and appear to be different to people. And we want people to see us in a different way. But, I don't know, I think the personality is very, very strong disoriented. Just bear whatever shortcomings we have and learn to live with it. It's a psychological thing, really.
5: It's like the best and the worst of everything at all at once.
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a burger in a little Greasy Spoon Cafe. 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I said, "I never really noticed. Are you sure it's really warm?" Then he jumped up on the counter and he said, "Now looky there, I've been all around this country and I know pubic hairs.

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3: 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I enjoy giving my stuff away. I enjoy giving my stuff away. I enjoy giving my

0: It's on the river and it's so exquisite. I know we're going there.
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2: I know we got to go to St. Louis, boy.
1: But where are you going, ma'am?
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2: On this train!
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7: I enjoy giving my stuff away. I enjoy giving my stuff away. I enjoy giving my stuff away. I enjoy giving my stuff away. I enjoy giving my

0: 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The eyes have it. Unlock. Unlock. Unlock.
1: Order.
2: And I say this rhetorically because, of course, by just about any standard, we would have to concede that this is, of course, a piece of music. Is it music?
3: And now, another tale of tragedy from Booyah, the burned out burner.
4: You know, one time I did something so stupid at Burning Man. Oh man, was this ever dumb. Oh my god, this is like, man, the stupidest thing ever. You see, I thought it would be really cool to get really drunk and steal a golf cart and drive around the playa blindfolded just because, you know, like when can you ever do that in the real world? So I like stole this golf cart, but then I got too drunk and I passed out while I was driving down the Esplanade. I mean, it was pretty cool and all. I mean, it was in the paper the next day and everything, but I didn't even get to see it for like a week because I was in jail in Reno. God, I never knew there were, like, rules and stuff out here. Oh, man, that was so stupid.
3: Don't be like Booyah. Be smart and don't be out of control. Burn bright. Don't burn out.

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1: You want to get into bed, but the bed is overflowing with salad dressing. 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

0: 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Unlock.
1: Order. Now, I say this rhetorically because, of course, by just about any standard, we would have to concede that this is, of course, a piece of music. Is it music? And I say this rhetorically because, of course, by just about any standard, we would have to concede that this is, of course, a piece of music. Is it music?
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1: This doesn't sound like any kind of music I've ever encountered.
2: Shouting fire.
3: And now, another tale of tragedy from Booyah, the burned out burner.
4: You know, one time I did something so stupid at Burning Man. Oh man, this was like dumb. This was like, God, the stupidest thing ever. You see, I like the man and all. I mean, he's a pretty cool dude. He and I have had some, like, really good communions, you know. But I thought it was kind of, you know, elitist. The dudes made out of wood got all the attention on the ply and everything. So I thought, wouldn't it be cool if some real, like, non-Pinocchio dude got to be the Burning Man for a change? You know, a Burning Man. So I siphoned off some gas from our car. That was pretty stupid itself. Come to think of it, tasted awful. And then after I siphoned, I took a bath in all this gas and I lit a cigarette. I mean, it was pretty cool and all, but God, I never knew it wouldn't be a controlled burn, you know what I mean? Like, the man always burns so smooth and all. Oh man, that was so stupid.
3: Don't be like Booyah. Be smart. And don't be out of control. Burn bright. Don't burn out.

1984. 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Through 19 faceless perversions of privacy, randomly plotted seeds of parasocial ideals breed the identities of unfreed welcomings. Welcome into biochemically controlled enslaved men, the fifth right enslaves men on the misconstrued propaganda of patriotic frontiers, where some years become eternity in countless pages of binary disguises, modern day

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0: Be chilling, trying to make money, stay out this ruin. 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

0: my niggas in OX hold down the fort. 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Only here to take out whack clones like Whoopi Combs. Whack, Master Tim, Lynn, and Magoo. About 80%. Can't fuck with my crew. But anyway, we always come original any day. From LAX to JFK.
1: If you feel the least bit uncomfortable, do let me know and I'll stop.
2: You wouldn't.
1: Relax.
2: Deeper. Deeper. Yes, yes.
1: Now I'm going to really pour it on.
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1: Okay.
0: I was thinking the things that I hate to do.
1: Sex with your parents.
0: Things you do to me or I do to you, baby.
1: Sex with your parents.
0: Something fatter and ugly than Rush Rambo. Something more disgusting than Robert Dole. Something pink that climbs out of a hole. And there was sex with your parents.

I was getting so sick of this right-wing Republican shit. These ugly old man scared a young kid and dick. So I tried to think of something that made me sick, and there it was. Sex with your parent.

0: now these old fucks can steal all they want. They can go and pass laws saying you can't say what you want. You can't look at this and you can't look at that. And you can't smoke this, you can't snort that. Me, baby, I got statistics, I got stats. These people have been to bed with their parents. Now I know you're shocked, but hang and have a brew. If you think about it for a minute, you know that it's true. They're ashamed and repelled, and they don't know what to do. They've had sex with their parent. When they looked in their lover's eyes, they saw mom. In the name of family values, we must ask
1: who's family.
0: In the name of family values, we must ask Senator. It's been reported that you've had a legal Congress with your mother.
1: Sex with your parents?
0: Ah, Senator. An illegal Congress by proxy is a pigeon by any other name.
1: Sex with your parents?
0: Senators, you polish a turd. Here in the big city, we got a word for those who would bed their beloved big bird and make a mockery of our freedoms. Ah, without even using a condom. Without even saying no. By God, we have a name for people like that. It's... Hey, motherfucker.

You can walk most of the playtime. You can walk most of the playtime. You can walk most of the playtime. You can walk most of the playtime. You can walk most of the playtime. You can walk most of the playtime. You can walk most of the playtime. You can walk most of the playtime. You can walk most of the playtime. You can walk most of the playtime. You can walk most of the playtime. You can walk most of the playtime. You can walk most of the playtime. You can walk most of the playtime. You can walk most of the playtime. You can walk most of the playtime. You can walk most of the playtime. You can walk most of the playtime. You can walk most of the playtime. You can walk most of the playtime. You can walk most of the playtime. You can walk most of the playtime. You can walk most of the playtime. You can walk most of the playtime. You can walk most of the playtime. You can walk most of the playtime. You can walk most of the playtime. You can walk most of the playtime. You can walk most of the playtime. You can walk most of the playtime. You can walk most of the playtime. You can walk most of the playtime. You can walk most of the playtime. You can walk most of the playtime. You can walk

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1: Art.
0: You.
1: Politics.
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1: You.
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1: You.
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1: Well, your mama is
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0: ain't afraid to fly. 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Ain't afraid to fly. It ain't afraid of no monkey either. Ain't afraid to fly. It ain't afraid of no monkey either. Ain't afraid to fly. It ain't afraid of no monkey either. Ain't afraid to fly. It ain't afraid of no monkey either. Ain't afraid to fly. It ain't afraid of no monkeys either. Ain't afraid to fly. It ain't afraid of no monkeys either. Ain't afraid to fly. It ain't afraid of no monkeys either. Ain't afraid to fly. 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
1: Why do ducks and geese fly south in the winter?
0: Because it's too far to walk.
1: Oh, Frank, stick with your singing.
0: Okay, hit it, boys.

0: Yeah, shit.
1: This doesn't sound like any kind of music I've ever encountered.
2: Shouting fire.
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No.

No doubt, you, as a sufferer, often say to yourself, why me? Unfortunately, there is no simple answer to your self-questioning. You, more than many people, are easy to control, and when you succumb, physically, mentally, and emotionally, there is no voluntary control. The involuntary workings of your body may well suffer. Perfect. It is a natural state, maintained or restored by following laws. Violation of laws can bring about some form of disease, sooner or later, in one part of the body or another. Once you understand this, it becomes clear you must be divided into three categories. This may not be practical for everyone. If this is the case, make sure you are not constipated. Following laws helps prevent constipation. You should start following laws now. Remember, each day is useless and futile.

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Not from Sweetheart or Monsanto or Conex or the Continental Canco. 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What the heck was that name?

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In Wall Brady with a shiny star. And Brady says nothing you are under arrest. A dunker shot a hole in Brady's breast. Brady, Brady, carry 45. Said it would shoot a half a mile. Dunker shoot a 44. That would laid Mr. Brady so low. Brady fell down on the barroom floor. Please, Mr. Duncan, don't shoot me no more. Women all crying, ain't it a shame? Shot Kang, Brady, gonna shoot him again. The man told him when he walked in. Brady, Brady, Brady, you know you done wrong. Walking my goals when the game was going on. Knocking down the runners, I'm breaking down the doors. Now you're lying dead on the grocery floor. Women all heard that Brady was dead. Goes back home and dresses in red. Come skipping and sliding down the street. In the big mother hubbard and the stock and feed.

0: 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The eyes have it. 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
1: Order.
2: And I say this rhetorically because, of course, by just about any standard, we would have to concede that this is, of course, a piece of music. Is it music?
3: You want to get into bed, but the bed is overflowing with salad dressing. You are mixing a salad on the bed and pouring salad dressing on it. You are dressing when you see the bed covered with salad dressing. Bed, salad dressing.
4: Due to circumstances beyond anyone's control, the party is over at 12 o'clock. So whatever.

0: 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The eyes have it. 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
1: Order. Mostly short-term things.
2: And I say this rhetorically because, of course, by just about any standard, we would have to concede that this is, of course, a piece of music. Is it music?
3: And now, another tale of tragedy from Booyah, the burned out burner.
4: You know, one time I did something so stupid at Burning Man. Oh man, was this ever dumb. Oh my god, this is like, man, the stupidest thing ever. You see, I thought it would be really cool to get really drunk and steal a golf cart and drive around the playa blindfolded just because, you know, like when can you ever do that in the real world? So I like stole this golf cart, but then I got too drunk and I passed out while I was driving down the Esplanade. I mean, it was pretty cool and all. I mean, it was in the paper the next day and everything, but I didn't even get to see it for like a week because I was in jail in Reno. God, I never knew there were, like, rules and stuff out here. Oh, man, that was so stupid.
3: Don't be like Booyah. Be smart and don't be out of control. Burn bright. Don't burn out.

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1: Tie them that they may watch.

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I remember he and his 12 on a ship sailing afar, when all of a sudden the sky was filled with darkness, the sea was raging.

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2: You know, one time I did something so stupid at Burning Man. Oh man, was this ever dumb. Oh my god, this is like, man, the stupidest thing ever. You see, I thought it would be really cool to get really drunk and steal a golf cart and drive around the playa blindfolded just because, you know, like when can you ever do that in the real world? So I like stole this golf cart, but then I got too drunk and I passed out while I was driving down the Esplanade. I mean, it was pretty cool and all. I mean, it was in the paper the next day and everything, but I didn't even get to see it for like a week because I was in jail in Reno. God, I never knew there were, like, rules and stuff out here. Oh, man, that was so stupid.
1: Don't be like Booyah. 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

man a cold glass of water. 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

0: Children run and tell their pappy on a Christmas Day. Children run and tell their pappy on a Christmas Day. 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
1: And inside you have something very beautiful, very sweet, white, very clean. 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

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I mean, the things that I wasted, I wasted like a month thinking about

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0: lines, dots, squiggles, and more lines. 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
1: And now, another tale of tragedy from Booyah, the burned out burner.
2: You know, one time I did something so stupid at Burning Man. Oh man, was this ever dumb. Oh my god, this is like, man, the stupidest thing ever. You see, I thought it would be really cool to get really drunk and steal a golf cart and drive around the playa blindfolded just because, you know, like when can you ever do that in the real world? So I like stole this golf cart, but then I got too drunk and I passed out while I was driving down the Esplanade. I mean, it was pretty cool and all. I mean, it was in the paper the next day and everything, but I didn't even get to see it for like a week because I was in jail in Reno. God, I never knew there were, like, rules and stuff out here. Oh, man, that was so stupid.
1: Don't be like Booyah. Be smart and don't be out of control. 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
1: And now, another tale of tragedy from Booyah, the burned out burner.
2: You know, one time I did something so stupid at Burning Man. Oh man, this was like dumb. This was like, God, the stupidest thing ever. You see, I like the man and all. I mean, he's a pretty cool dude. He and I have had some, like, really good communions, you know. But I thought it was kind of, you know, elitist. The dude's made out of wood, got all the attention on the ply and everything. So I thought, wouldn't it be cool if some real, like, non-Pinocchio dude got to be the Burning Man for a change? You know, a Burning Man. 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That was pretty stupid itself, come to think of it. Tasted awful. 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I mean, it was pretty cool and all, but God, I never knew it wouldn't be a controlled burn, you know what I mean? Like, the man always burns so smooth and all. Oh man, that was so stupid.
1: Don't be like Booyah. Be smart. And don't be out of control. Burn bright. Don't burn out.
3: Я письмо достал, Николай Иванович.
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5: Drop the charges!

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0: Thank you, and God bless you, everybody. 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You know, yes. I know this young lady. I've known her about three months now, you know. And, well, let's bring her out. Lucille Contaldo. Here she is, everybody. Hi, Lucille.
1: All yours.
0: Isn't she pretty, everybody? Huh?

0: You know, that just won the Academy Award. You know that, don't you?
1: Yes.
0: Wow, that's a beautiful number, too.
2: It sure is.
0: Of course, I always get them wrong. I always pick the wrong ones and the wrong time and everything. But, you know, who am I, you know? I'm just a...
2: Can I ask you? Now I'm going to ask you the same question. Who's your favorite singer?
1: Always Barbara Streisand was, and Ella Fitzgerald.
0: Ella Fitzgerald, oh, wow, that's one of my favorites. Well, Barbara Streisand.
1: They're two Streisand, of a different
0: they're all
1: class,
0: my favorites. I like them all. If they got it, I like them. That's it, you know.
3: Lines, dots, squiggles, and more lines. Moving across the screen there. Mic check.
4: Heineken! Fuck that shit! Pabst Blue Ribbon!

0: Now, how about the air? How is air brought into the wind chest here?
1: We have to stand on a pedal and put air in the organ.
0: Could you show us where that pedal is?
1: Yes. So we have it on the left side. We have a little, a great pedal, I think. And when we put air in the organ, there's a little wood pin that must help.
0: That moves up.
1: Yes.
0: What happens there, then?
1: There's air in the organ, and when I play on it, we have air enough to hear tones.
0: There's enough air in the bellows to keep a steady tone.
1: Yes.
0: Well, this piece of wood that you have your foot on, it is a very rustic-looking piece of wood. This that you tramp on, it's not very attractive, but I'm sure that it's very effective. It's just a plank that sticks out from the side of the organ.
1: I think it's also organist.
0: Uh-huh.
1: From the organ.
0: From
1: it's very, very old thing.
0: From 1700, maybe,
1: yes, I think so. First we hear some tunes from the three original stops in the organ. Here we have Gedanke 8 foot. And now principal 4 foot. And after that, octava 2 foot.

In the beginning of the 19th century, we had the older stops replaced with first Flötamor, 4 foot.

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1: Shouting Fire!
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0: record is the soundtrack for the five-reel film documentary entitled The Film Guide to Sexual Pleasures. Please play the first portion of this record before starting your projector. It contains important information and some valuable suggestions. Warning, this film series, as well as this recording, contains sexually oriented material designed for mature adults only. This material is a documentary about sex and may contain highly explicit scenes of nudity and sexual activity. If you feel that this recording and the accompanying film may offend you, please refrain from viewing the film or from listening.
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2: 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And inside, my DJ friend is waiting to take us on a magical adventure. That's right, a musical magical adventure through all the different kinds of music and musical instruments. Do you play a musical instrument? Well, even if you don't think so, I'll bet you do. Because almost everybody sings, and your voice is a kind of musical instrument, too. Today we're going to discover all kinds of wonderful things about the many ways people make music. Singing, playing guitars and violins, beating drums, tooting horns. Why, we're going to hear everything from a rock and roll band to a full-size orchestra. Oh, it's going to be lots of fun. Want to come along?
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3: Slamming through, don't F word with Razorback. Stepping out, you'll feel our hell on your back. Blood follows blood, and we make sure life ain't for you and we're the cure. Honesty is my only excuse. Try to rob us, but it's no use. Steamroller action crushing all. Victim is your name and you shall fall. Blood will follow blood. Dying time is here. Damage incorporated. We chew and spit you out. We laugh. You scream and shout. All flee. With fear you run. You know just where we've come from. Damage incorporated. Damage jackals ripping right through you. Smell and sight of this. It gets me going. Know just how to get just what we want. Tear it from your soul in a nightly hunt. F word it all. And F word, no regret.
4: We shoved him out more and more on the margins.
0: The shape of women's breasts vary in size and firmness and start to develop at puberty.
4: Kind of one of those exaggerations.
0: Enlarged by silicone.
5: Kind of imply some of the dirtier words.
6: Until the war with Japan is completely won, our fighting forces will need the full support of every American on the home front.
0: With a little care, and after a few minutes of practice, you will coordinate the synchronization of the films with the soundtrack on this recording to an enjoyable level.
6: Let them know that a united America is behind them as they face the fight that lies ahead.
4: I was calling the shots for the Taliban.
1: I want you to stop listening.
7: And everyone who listens to these words of mine, but does not act on them, will be like a fool. Depart from me, you evildoers.
8: Okay.
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8: Okay.
10: Assume by any chance the law, so what? This doesn't matter, it's far from personal. Have you ever looked at your own innards on a screen through the new magic of the fluoroscope?
8: Such weird!
11: You know, young people wake up in the morning.
12: Harry scrambled out of bed and pulled on his dressing gown.
0: Without the need for the special expensive equipment usually required.
8: Oh, never such love as the world.

0: the house. 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
1: Oh, house.
0: Brooklyn number one, let me hear you say ho.
2: Yeah. Okay, we ready to rock. You ready, Sham?
1: Start it off, bitch. Tell them who we are.
0: On 1, 2, 1, 2, up. Up, on 1, 2, 1, 2, up. Up. I like to introduce myself. My name is
1: Evil D.
0: And that's MC Sham. And Marley Marb. And Mr. Magic. Can't forget Spot Top. And my man Claudio. And Mike C. And my man Harmony. And Sir Brown. We're gonna do a little something like this.

express his rhyme that makes some sense. Cause you're always guaranteed to go through screen. And when I say makes sense, you have to have some meaning. The rhyme's done right, won't be no hit. From the day that you wrote it, sounded just like shit. You deliver some lines with anticipation. Other lines have no motivation. I hope you listen close to what I had to say. Cause I'm asking you a sports MC today. You're being hypnotized by every rhyme I make. I'm gonna sit back and chill while Pitt and Molly break.

them on the beat, not as known as reach. First you was born, but now you're in cash. Talking to your MCs that think they got clout. But look at him, you know what you I'm talking about. 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I'm just like New York, they should've

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5: 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So I'm gonna take off all my clothes. 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

0: You all want to come out here and sing
1: yeah.
0: it with me?
1: Come on out.
0: Come on.
1: So
0: this is a Democratic
1: together,
0: show.
1: Huh? Come on,
0: everybody. Come on, Bobby.
1: Michael, Bobby, come on. Bobby, you stand right here, baby. Right here.
0: Okay.
1: Right in front of me here.
0: Everybody, ready? Come on, everybody. Anybody want to come out here? Come on.

0: saying that. This is me after calling at least like 20 times. They get back to me and say, hey, look, the edit's great, the four bars is great, but, you know, the hook, your hook is something wrong. It sound like it's out of key. Your singer is horrible.
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4: 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For your safety, the Spaxter Zone is only available in 60-minute doses, but should still be treated with caution. The Spaxter Zone is a heavily refined sonic concentrate with unpredictable side effects, and it may not be for you. 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

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I know I abused you. 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And I used you selfishly. I apologize now. 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

0: Bush boys coming. 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The Bush boys coming. Hey. Bush boys coming. The Bush boys coming.
1: Tonight I want to take a few minutes to discuss a great threat to peace and America's determination to lead the world in confronting that threat. The threat comes from Iraq.
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2: 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Bed, salad dressing.
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0: from the crack house. 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Yeah, just fucking around, kid.
1: Seven deaths. Yeah.
0: Seventh, nigga.
1: What's going on, man?
0: Nigga King T.
1: Signing. Man, I just flew in.
0: What up, nigga?
1: Nah, man, chilling, man. Trying to get this paper.
0: Tell these niggas some shit, man. Fuck it.
1: Stay away from these haters.

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Trying to find a sister with a voice, make her voice. I'm throwing up the W, bringing trouble to those in sight. King T and Big Ice.

Remember the Crimea, darling. In a way, the Light Brigade still charging dragoons made from clouds and mist. The kids will love this. They'll reminisce of nutcrackers. This systemic serenade of medals made of microchips. TV dogs at my heels and you in your white bonnet. By the lighthouse for the blogosphere has your ribbon on it. Active slats, we frat at the facts and let the tops keep charging. I might be gone quite some time, but I'll be fine if you wait for me.

Catholica, sweetheart, upstart, you Desdemona to my Odysseus. Started this love of bliss against the tits of others, and I came winning. Think again, my well-laced vixen, on my missions, missing you, and in return you turned a trick or two for crews I never rode with. So knits you sent with perfume letters, and then it's me at sea in the port, a

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5.14.